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But I could put you in silly, not fashion over. 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I know that I'm making it look easy, never said it was. 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Take care when I wanna be ya. 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
1: 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I'm finished.
0: Daddy, put them down.
1: You wanna go?
0: I want to go home.
1: Wanna go home?

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Well, it died, but I still be missing you sometimes. Cause I'm like you always said I was.

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I'm that girl. With who? Word. Bubble coat. Montclair. Got my foot on necks. 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

0: you.
1: If I broke your heart, would you take me back? If I broke my arm, would you sign my cast? When I was young, I would love too fast. Hope I don't

betraying a love with so much pressure. Though the chance of loss is high.